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Beethoven premiered that trio himself on the piano alongside two musicians who remained pretty close collaborators. That was his first piano.

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0: The final movement from Tchaikovsky's final symphony, Yannick Nézet-Séguin with the Rotterdam Philharmonic.
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